0: Vishnu FM 90.4.
1: Namaste to all our wonderful listeners. 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
1: 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Today, we are here with a very special program on the occasion of Hindi Divas.
2: Hindi is a language that millions of people speak, understand, read and love. But Hindi is much more than just a language. Hindi is a beautiful expression of our thoughts,

0: emotions, culture, and identity.
1: So, let us take you on a fascinating journey today. A journey through the history, beauty, importance, and global presence of Hindi.
0: Let us begin with the reason behind Hindi Divas. On 14 September 1949, Hindi is written in the Devanagari script, was adopted as the official language of the Union of India. Since then, 14 September is observed as Hindi Divas every year.
1: Hindi Divas gives us an opportunity to remember the importance of a language and encourage people, especially young students, to learn and use Hindi.
0: It is also a day to celebrate the richness of Hindi literature and the contribution of countless writers, poets, and thinkers who have enriched the language.
1: Now, let us discover some amazing things about Hindi. Hindi is one of the most widely spoken languages in the world. It is spoken and understood by people across different regions of India and by communities in several countries around the world.
0: Hindi is written in the Devanagari script. The word Devanagari is associated with the idea of a script used in the cities or abode of the divine. Isn't that a beautiful name for a script?
1: Here is another interesting fact. Hindi has a rich vocabulary and has borrowed and adapted words from many languages over centuries. Words from Sanskrit, Persian, Arabic, Turkish, Portuguese, and English, among others, have become part of everyday Hindi usage.
0: That means Hindi is a language that has continuously grown by interacting with different cultures and languages. And that is one reason why Hindi is so vibrant and expressive.
1: Hindi is widely spoken in many other parts of India. It is particularly prominent in states and regions such as Uttar Pradesh, Bihar, Jharkhand, Madhya Pradesh, Rajasthan, Haryana, Himachal Pradesh, Uttarakhand, Chhattisgarh, and Delhi.
0: But Hindi is not limited to these places. It is understood and used by people in many other parts of India as well.
1: And Hindi has traveled beyond India too. Hindi-speaking communities can be found in countries such as Fiji, Mauritius, Suriname, Guyana, Trinidad and Tobago.
0: Indian communities in different parts of the world have helped keep Hindi connected with their culture and heritage. So, whenever Hindi is spoken, it often carries a little piece of Indian culture and tradition with it.
1: Now comes the most important question. Why should we learn Hindi?
0: First, Hindi helps us communicate with people from different parts of India. India has hundreds of languages and varieties of speech. Learning another Indian language helps us understand people beyond our own linguistic surroundings.
1: Second, Hindi opens a door to a wonderful world of literature. We can enjoy poems, stories, novels, plays and writings by some of India's greatest authors.
0: Think about writers like Munshi Premchand. His stories beautifully portray people, society, relationships and human values.
1: And what about poets like Kabir, Tulsi Das, Rahim, Mahadevi Verma and Harivansh Rai Bachchan? Their writings have inspired generations.
0: Through Hindi literature, we don't just learn words. We learn about life, emotions, values and society and humanity.
1: Hindi is also an important part of popular culture. We hear Hindi in songs, films, television programs, stories, advertisements and social media.
0: Hindi cinemas has helped the language reach audience across India and around the world. Hindi songs are enjoyed by people who may not even speak Hindi fluently.
1: Sometimes, music can make us appreciate a language before we even begin to study it.
0: And that is the beauty of language. A language can reach the mind through words and reach the heart through emotions.
1: India is a country of extraordinary diversity. We have different languages, different traditions, different cuisines and different festivals.
0: Yet, we proudly see unity in diversity.
1: Hindi can play an important role as one of the languages through which people from different regions communicate. But celebrating Hindi does not mean forgetting other languages.
0: Absolutely. Every Indian language is precious. Tamil, Telugu, Kannada, Malayalam, Marathi, Bengali, Gujarati, Punjabi, Assamese, Odia, Sanskrit, Urdu, Hindi, and many more languages contribute to the beautiful linguistic heritage of India.
1: When we learn Hindi, we should also learn to respect every language.
2: Different languages, one nation. Different cultures, one India.
0: As students, what can we do to keep Hindi alive and growing?
1: We can start with something very simple. Speak Hindi without fear of making mistakes.
0: Learn a new Hindi word every day. Read a Hindi story. Listen to a Hindi poem. Write a few sentences in Hindi.
1: And most importantly, do not think that speaking Hindi is difficult. The more we practice, the more confident we become.
0: We should learn Hindi not only because it is a part of our curriculum,
1: but because it gives us another beautiful way to express ourselves.
3: At Vishnu School, we believe that education is not only about marks. It is about learning languages, understanding cultures, developing confidence, and becoming responsible citizens.
1: Our languages connect us with our roots.
0: They help us understand our heritage.
1: And they help us communicate with the world around us.
0: So let us celebrate Hindi with confidence and respect. Let us learn it, speak it, read it, write it, and let us enjoy it.
1: Now on this special occasion, let us take a small pledge.
2: We promise to learn Hindi, speak Hindi, read Hindi, and write Hindi. We will speak Hindi with confidence and continue improving our language. We will respect Hindi and respect every Indian language. We will take pride in our rich linguistic heritage and celebrate the unity and diversity of India.
0: Let us remember one beautiful thought. A language is not merely a means of communication. 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
1: 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Today, we are here with a very special program on the occasion of Hindi Divas.
2: Hindi is a language that millions of people speak, understand, read and love. But Hindi is much more than just a language. Hindi is a beautiful expression of our thoughts, emotions, culture and identity.
1: So, let us take you on a fascinating journey today. A journey through the history, beauty, importance and global presence of Hindi.
2: Let us begin with the reason behind Hindi Divas. On 14 September 1949, Hindi is written in the Devanagari script was adopted as the official language of the Union of India. Since then, 14 September is observed as Hindi Divas every year.
1: Hindi Divas gives us an opportunity to remember the importance of a language and encourage people, especially young students, to learn and use Hindi.
2: It is also a day to celebrate the richness of Hindi literature and the contribution of countless writers, poets and thinkers who have enriched the language.
1: Now, let us discover some amazing things about Hindi. Hindi is one of the most widely spoken languages in the world. It is spoken and understood by people across different regions of India and by communities in several countries around the world.
2: Hindi is written in the Devanagari script. The word Devanagari is associated with the idea of a script used in the cities or abode of the divine. Isn't that a beautiful name for a script?
1: Here is another interesting fact. Hindi has a rich vocabulary and has borrowed and adapted words from many languages over centuries. Words from Sanskrit, Persian, Arabic, Turkish, Portuguese and English, among others, have become part of everyday Hindi usage.
2: That means Hindi is a language that has continuously grown by interacting with different cultures and languages. And that is one reason why Hindi is so vibrant and expressive.
1: Hindi is widely spoken in many other parts of India. It is particularly prominent in states and regions such as Uttar Pradesh, Bihar, Jharkhand,

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0: 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Hindi speaking communities can be found in countries such as Fiji, Mauritius, Suriname, Guyana, Trinidad and Tobago.
1: Indian communities in different parts of the world have helped keep Hindi connected with their culture and heritage. So, whenever Hindi is spoken, it often carries a little piece of Indian culture and tradition with it.
0: Now comes the most important question. Why should we learn Hindi?
1: First, Hindi helps us communicate with people from different parts of India. India has hundreds of languages and varieties of speech. Learning another Indian language helps us understand people beyond our own linguistic surroundings.
0: Second, Hindi opens a door to a wonderful world of literature. We can enjoy poems, stories, novels, plays and writings by some of India's greatest authors.
1: Think about writers like Munshi Premchand. His stories beautifully portray people, society, relationships and human values.
0: And what about poets like Kabir, Tulsi Das, Rahim, Mahadevi Verma and Harivansh Rai Bachchan? Their writings have inspired generations.
1: Through Hindi literature, we don't just learn words. We learn about life, emotions, values and society and humanity.
0: Hindi is also an important part of popular culture. We hear Hindi in songs, films, television programs, stories, advertisements and social media.
1: Hindi cinemas has helped the language reach audience across India and around the world. Hindi songs are enjoyed by people who may not even speak Hindi fluently.
0: Sometimes, music can make us appreciate a language before we even begin to study it.
1: And that is the beauty of language. A language can reach the mind through words and reach the heart through emotions.
0: India is a country of extraordinary diversity. We have different languages, different traditions, different cuisines and different festivals.
1: Yet, we proudly see unity in diversity.
0: Hindi can play an important role as one of the languages through which people from different regions communicate. But celebrating Hindi does not mean forgetting other languages.
1: Absolutely. Every Indian language is precious. Tamil, Telugu, Kannada, Malayalam, Marathi, Bengali, Gujarati, Punjabi, Assamese, Odia, Sanskrit, Urdu, Hindi and many more languages contribute to the beautiful linguistic heritage of India.
0: When we learn Hindi, we should also learn to respect every language.
2: Different languages, one nation. Different cultures, one India.
1: As students, what can we do to keep Hindi alive and growing?
0: We can start with something very simple. Speak Hindi without fear of making mistakes.
1: Learn a new Hindi word every day. Read a Hindi story. Listen to a Hindi poem. Write a few sentences in Hindi.
0: And most importantly, do not think that speaking Hindi is difficult. The more we practice, the more confident we become.
1: We should learn Hindi not only because it is a part of our curriculum,
0: but because it gives us another beautiful way to express ourselves.
1: At Vishnu School, we believe that education is not only about marks. It is about learning languages, understanding cultures, developing confidence and becoming responsible citizens.
0: Our languages connect us with our roots.
1: They help us understand our heritage.
0: And they help us communicate with the world around us.
1: So let us celebrate Hindi with confidence and respect. Let us learn it, speak it, read it, write it, and let us enjoy it.
0: Now on this special occasion, let us take a small pledge.
2: We promise to learn Hindi, speak Hindi, read Hindi, and write Hindi. We will speak Hindi with confidence and continue improving our language. We will respect Hindi and respect every Indian language. We will take pride in our rich linguistic heritage and celebrate the unity and diversity of India.
1: Let us remember one beautiful thought. A language is not merely a means of communication. It is a bridge that connects people, cultures and hearts.
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0: Let us take Hindi from our classrooms,
1: to our conversations,
0: from our books,
1: to our hearts.
0: Hindi is our pride.
1: Hindi is our connection.
0: Hindi is a part of our rich Indian heritage.
1: This is the student team of Vishnu School,
0: bringing you the Hindi Diwas special on Radio Vishnu 90.4 FM. Learn Hindi, speak Hindi, love Hindi, respect every language.